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This is a song about the greatest heartbreak I've ever known. This song is called Nightingale Lane.

should be hurting. But you still gotta say, hey, it's only the day, yeah? It's part of the process. It's nothing that's for me that's gonna miss me. If it missed me, then it wasn't for me.